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1: All the rich kids are out of town. 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
1: 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Yeah, you

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Won't you tell her to water the flowers? I want her to remember music is my best friend.